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1: You think I'm just somebody to play with for the night? You're crazy, it's true. You are fine.

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1: 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What? Reality? 嗰只好好，你未出世喎，呢啲歌几廿年前噶咯。点解点呢只先？
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0: 你个虽然唔系一个真嘅
1: 即系呢个 reality 咧就
0: 对佢嚟讲系好真嘅。
1: OK， 即系 reality 咧，其实即系字面咧就系、是、一个吓、现实啦吓。Dreams 嗰个 theme 咧，只歌你有只句，一阵我会唱俾你听。Dreams are my reality 啊。咁即係話如果我夢想能夠成真呢就最好啦。嗰、那個真嘅夢想呢就係、是、祝媽媽同媽媽一世一齊好快樂咁樣過啦，好唔好啊？好唔好啊？
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